And one day I'll turn around and she'll be standing there. And I'll wonder how she'll look, and how she'll act, and what she'll say. I know what I'll say, and I think I'll write a song about it someday.

In the end, there was nothing. But believe me, it was no fun waiting for nothing to end.

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One finds a fistful. 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All engaging.

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Well, none of you know my kingdomanium. Last chance to retract it. 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

0: So that was the first big weekend of the summer.
1: Starts Thursday as usual with a canteen quiz, and again no one wins a big cash prize. Later I do my sound bloke routine by approaching Gina's new boyfriend to say that he shouldn't feel there's any animosity between us, and then I even go and make peace with her. Shouldn't have bothered. Then on Friday night we went through to the Arches. There was only one car going, so someone had to get the train. We got through quite late and went to a pub to take the gear. There was no problems getting in, we saw others waiting in the front of the queue, so we skipped in. It was a good night, everyone was nutted and I ended up dancing with some blonde girl.

downstairs to buy some drink. We had intended to watch a football in the afternoon, but we passed it by then, slept right through it. I winked to find the English unwanted.

Sunday afternoon, we go up to John's with a lot of beer and time to watch The Simpsons. It was a really good episode about love always ended in tragedy, except, of course, for Marge and Homer. I was quite moving at the end, and to tell you the truth, my eyes were a bit...

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1: She take my money when I'm in need. Yeah, she's a trifling friend indeed. 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

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I talked about being a mama, having kids someday. Maybe two boys, a girl, I'll probably name her Sydney. Thinking back on the plans we made, the looks across the room we trade, holding hands on the long car rides we take. I had your back, you had mine, all the jokes we say. I love to laugh with you, you were never my mistake. A blessing. Your communication was so impressive. I learned so much, you were like my second adolescence. We grew with each other till we grew apart. My heart crying at the thought of memories I utter. Cause whenever, wherever, you were always there for me. And for that, I always love you.

You know, when you're looking at everything, it's such a gift to be able to look at something and to love it for the sake of it. And nurturing and maintaining that is one of the hardest tests of any pro, much less for anyone to find, right? What is the Beethoven who never found his piano or harpsichord or, right? And like, so for me, I had an intuitive yearning that skating was for me. No one was pointing me, telling me what to do, because I have such a visceral

Override them, explode them, and then I tote them on my totem so you can digitize and download them. We twirl cities like drumsticks where the king's son sits, heir to the throne, fearing the toes. Just like his predecessor, never let the pressure get ya. Like strolling on a real hot day, rocking a sweater. What the fuck is you doing? Don't you see the world is ruined? That's why I'm here, smoking a spliff, building with druids.

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1: Outside of Atlanta,
0: you don't know what the fuck I've been. 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
1: it.
0: I go give me some button up. 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
1: Blowing up box, but he'll punch stuff.
0: I don't even write nigga punch stuff. 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
1: I'm calling, keep me away from your freedom.
0: I'm stealing your food, I'm stealing your pen. 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

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I piss on their catalog and masters. It's like I'm in the Olympics throwing javelins.